0: As for me, as long as you tell me truthfully how many Chinese troops have come up here and where they're hiding, I spare you immediately and send you to Taiwan.
1: 那来多少人？上什么地方？我只是个追号的，其他的我什么都不知道。
2: He says he's a burglar. He doesn't know anything else.

0: 你这还当组长呢？啊！好了，双喜组长，带着你的组员回去吧。
1: Have you seen Ryan?
2: No, sir.
1: Anybody seen Ryan?
2: No, sir.
3: God damn it.
2: Ryan! Ryan!
1: Son of a gun, where are you?
2: Ryan!
4: God damn it!
1: Damn it.
2: Ryan! Come on! Where are you?
5: Artillery! Take cover! Take cover! Take cover!

0: Sir, we're under attack. They're putting in a real effort this time. I'm requesting support. Yes, sir. Officer! Get the whole regiment ready now!
1: Yes, sir!

0: The artillery barrage of the PVA is much more intense than what he had expected. They've basically managed to cover the two hilltops, battlefields, with hellfire. According to frontline reports, they've added 2 to 3 battalions of Soviet-made Katyusha rocket launchers to their arsenal.
1: Where are our reinforcements?
0: 2 battalions each from the 17th and the 32nd Regiment. They're rushing to the front line. They're about a dozen miles away from the Triangle Hill. But General, if we reinforce the hilltop right now,

0: We will be under fire from enemy artillery. This will cause heavy casualties to our men.
1: How many shells do you think they have left?
0: The area in both Triangle Hill and Sniper Ridge is extremely narrow. One artillery barrage will absolutely devastate our men. Of course, we're betting they have run out of shells.
1: No. We should attack when we know we have the advantage. So immediately order a battalion to split into platoon and use guerrilla and stealth tactic to reinforce those hilltops. Also tell the aircraft reconnaissance and the artillery squadron to stay on standby. We will move at dawn.
0: Yes, General. I'll head to the front line immediately.
1: No, you stay in the headquarters. I'm going to the front line. Gentlemen.
2: 军长，一号、六号、九号阵地拿下来了。
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0: tell the artillerymen, do not be tight-fisted with their flares. The sun's about to rise. So tell the Air Force to prepare their squadrons. I want that position raining with bombs with the first ray of sun.
1: Yes, sir.
0: And tell the men, hold the position till sunrise. If they do, they'll all be heroes.
1: Sir.

0: Yes, General Clark. The general's patients are front line. I'll let you know the call back as soon as possible.
1: You wait in my office here.
2: Concentrate fire on the two hilltops and blockade all enemy's position and artillery.
3: Yes, sir!
2: Inform the artillery battalion to increase firepower by 20% and bombard the hilltops.
4: Yes, General.
2: General Jenkins?
5: Sir.

0: Once the bombardment is over, have a reinforcement to take back Triangle Hill immediately.
1: Yes, sir.
0: Sit down.
2: So, you and General Clark think differently. That's why you're not taking his calls.
0: That's your opinion.
3: I heard the only reason why we're attacking Triangle Hill is because the Democrats want a couple of wins before the election. They must be very disappointed given how little the Army's won lately.
0: Ryan, you would have made a terrible soldier, but you still might have a shot at being a good reporter. So let's keep a lead on what happened on the hill last night.
2: General, with all due respect, that would be unprofessional.
0: Unless?
2: Unless you let me accompany you and let me ghostwrite your autobiography.
4: General, 这几天你可是天天熬夜啊，真不打算再睡一会儿了。
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6: Colonel,
7: Bale,
6: your platoon needs you.
7: Get ready to counterattack.
8: Sir, we just got relieved from the front lines. In principle,
7: don't talk to me about regulations. This order is from the top brass. They want everyone in our division involved in the counterattack. Everyone.
6: If you still have your balls, soldier, go out there and get me my position back.
8: Yes, sir.
9: Go! 什么情况？
10: 这个被弹片击中血管了，一动就打出血、
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9: 好。

0: Yes, Commander.
1: You're on the phone with General Clark.
0: He's dropping.
1: I just saw the after-action report. The 7th Division took back most of the lost ground.
0: Sit down. All the big guys like good news.
2: That's why I didn't take his calls in the morning.
1: I'm not sure if it is good news with a casualty count like that.
0: That's why we must fight on. We need a victory.
1: This isn't just about the election. It's also about your future.
0: If you're going to write my biography, you should know the difference between what is admissible and what is not.
1: Of course. So, what do you think is most important at this moment?
0: Limiting the casualty count. Every American life is precious.

few months ago, the DOD sent someone to talk to me about retirement arrangements. Last month, my wife Helen wrote to tell me that the New York Times has reported that the DOD has already decided to reassign me. Looking back, I wasn't a distinguished student at West Point. Out of 164 cadets, I was ranked 94. My best class was shooting. I was great. I could have hit 10 bullseyes in a row, my eyes closed. I fought the World War I when many of you were just born. 10 years ago, I was just a commander of the 8th Regiment. Oh, that was 11 years ago. Back then, my classmate Bradley was already the commander of the 1st Army.

0: Eisenhower already commanded 3 million light troops. And I was just 49 years old regiment commander, training with the soldiers on obstacle maneuvers and crossing over the trenches. But today, I have finally become the commander of an army corps. As the commander of the 8th Army, I will lead you to great victory and end this war. This will be my last battle. We will kill all the enemies that stand in our way. We will level the mountain that stand in our way. We will destroy all obstacles that stand in our way. Remember, you are the invincible soldiers of the United States of America.
1: 小董，绷带，绷带，酒精，好，电筒。照哪里呀？照哪里呀？
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0: The PVA are always very close when they commence an attack. They must have hiding spots nearby. Find them and take them out. Let them know that this is our hill. Understood?
1: Yes, sir.
0: Dismissed. Bail. I'm counting on you, or we will have a long night.
2: I'll find the Chinese.

0: You're the first and only one who ever drank in my office.
1: Sir, I can't accept
0: Don't
1: this.
0: Don't be nervous. At least you drove them back into their holes. Tell me what your plan is. I'm a little tired of reading the same sea traps every day. How many of our troops died? What position were lost and taken back again? The amount of surprise attack by the Chinese by night? The repetitiveness is making me a little sluggish.
1: Too tricky. They're just like groundhogs. It's hard to determine where they're going to attack next.
0: Since I'm the commander of this army, I haven't discussed strategy with my subordinates in this detail, but I will make an exception with you. You need to use barbed wire to sever the connection between their tunnels in order to reduce their mobility. You're a major general now, and I've almost given up all whole hopes on your ability to command, you idiot. Get your ass back in the front line. I've almost had it with you.
1: Yes, sir.

0: 她是我的养女。养女？她是个孤儿，亲人被美国人撞死了。Sir.
1: So, what is your relation to her?
0: No. Her name is Miao Sheng. She's a little sister of the girl. That American officer killed his car.
1: And what do you want?
0: First, you have to make a compensation. Second, the officer has to apologize to this child.
1: Apology is out of question.
0: This is a human life we're talking about. You guys always brag about how you saved us. Now you can't even do this?
1: I'm very sorry. We can pay you a certain amount as a compensation. Let me see. That's $36.

0: A human life just worth $36.
1: Listen, the deceased was a garbage picking kid. $36 is more than enough. My cat is worth this much.
0: Son of a bitch! Don't touch me!
1: Get the hell out of here!
0: Don't touch me! You're just animals! Don't touch me! Shut up!
2: 36美元，一条活生生的人命，就是一只缅因猫的价格。中华民族百年屈辱，所有人都习惯了践踏我们的尊严，我们也习惯了被践踏。那一刻我明白了，中华民族的尊严不是别人给的，是要靠我们打出来的。

0: Sir, are you okay?
1: I'm fine.
0: Sir, the front lines are in complete disarray. There are more rookies out there than veterans. The minute a shot breaks out,

0: The rookies clumped by the more experienced men and make fat targets for the enemy's grenades.
1: Do you know what I find funny?
0: No, sir.
1: The 2nd and 3rd Battle of the 7th Division 31 Regiment were defeated by the enemy's bullets. And the casualty rates was as high as 70%. This is fucking ridiculous! I don't expect you to end this quickly anymore. So I'm expending 4,000 of explosive an hour on their lines. To me, it should inflict a 70% casualty on those damn Chinese. Which could balance a little bit the book on that regard. But for a man who breaks first, isn't that just a laugh? God himself may have been laughed to tears.
0: The 7th is completely depleted. I'd like to take time off the line to regroup and resupply.
1: You better get back there and kill all the damn Chinese you find. Look at them. They are fighting to the last man. If they can, why can't we?
0: If we did that, what would the press say, sir?
1: Do you know how much Chinese soldiers make in amounts? Less than $3. Can you believe it? These sons of guns are facing our bullets for less than $3 in amounts. And ours, privates make $75 a month. Private first class, $100. Lieutenant, $200. Captain make $350. Majors make $385 a month. And you, General, make $625 a month. I can't believe my ears. Mr. 625 is telling me he cannot take it anymore. He plans on ceding ground to a bunch of $3 farmers. Listen, you take one step back, I load you into an advertiser and blast you back into the front line.
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2: Let Cui Jiankong 23号晚上发动反击。
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0: Cost.
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5: Celebrating a victory?
6: Sir, we...
5: Doom is knocking at your front door. And you're all in here celebrating like you don't even know it's coming. Listen. Here they come again, to retake their ground. Whereas our men? You're having a damn party. You're afraid to fight! You've been scared shitless since the choice in. Tom!
6: Sir.
5: Why don't you tell these men how you came to command a company?
6: Sir, I...
5: Shall I tell them for you?
7: Mr. Tom here led his platoon over the frozen waste of the Choisin Reservoir, surrounded by enemy fire. For 3 days and for 3 nights on the way to Hung Nam.

0: the only platoon in the 31st to return whole. You're all very fortunate to be serving with him. He'll get you home alive. Tom?
1: Sir.
0: What are we here celebrating?
1: Jeffrey's wife, Rhodes, sir. They're having twins.
0: Oh, really?
2: Yes, sir.
0: For our children! Now more than ever, we know why we fight. If we don't kill the commies here and now, I'll stick a red flag right in old Lady Liberty's eye. Are you gonna let that happen?
3: No, sir!
4: Word of mouth.

0: I am warning you, Captain. If you ever drink in my regiment again, I'm gonna skin you and turn you into boats.
1: Go and wash those Chinese out of their tunnels of 598 now.
2: But our big guns cannot reach them, sir.
0: Don, you were on Okinawa Island. You dealt with the Japs then.
1: Deal with the Chinese now.
0: Do I have to spell it out to you?
2: Sorry, but we're...
0: Don't give me but! Give me yes, sir! Yes, sir!
3: Wang Yang, 这次记得紧点。
4: 是。电池检查一下。快点，快点，跑起来！
5: 叶子，帮一下小弟。
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3: 来，把这个放那边。

0: You remember that night on Okinawa Island? With the Japs and their banzai charges? We all thought we'd die there, but we didn't.
1: We're definitely dying here.
0: Why is that so?
1: The Chinese in that hill, they are supply. They're craftier than the Japs. I was scared shitless the first time I saw a Japanese banzai charge. But then I started wanting it. You know, popping Japs with my current rifle. Just like sipping tequila. But the Chinese, they are just as crazy. And they are slippery too. They hop between the rocks in twos and threes.
0: Sometimes I do miss Okinawa. Burning up Japs flamethrowers always smelled a little bit like Thanksgiving turkey.
1: You remember Kerr?
0: Sure I do. He lost both his legs when he was ran over by a tank.
1: That morn. He was trying to run away. He got a purple heart for that.
0: Why'd you bring him up?
1: Because I sometimes envy him. You know? The coward that became a hero because he lost his legs. He'll draw the same pension we do for the rest of his life.
0: Time to go.
1: Let's go rat hunting.

Dear Mrs. Adams, I am Company Commander Bale. By now, you have received the news of your son's death. My deep condolences and my apologies for not looking after him better. He died while protecting his countrymen. His heroic performance saved 4 more men in our company. We all miss him dearly.

0: so fucking tired. I need some sleep.
1: Yeah?
0: Yeah, I haven't slept in 5 days. You look terrible. Thanks, I appreciate it.

I repeat, do not wake me with trivial shit like this again. My sleep takes priority over the loss of any position. No, that's not what I mean. They can take one, two, even three positions. That's fine.

0: God damn it, I told you. Do not wake me up with trivial shit like this. What? What do you mean the Chinese have run over all our positions? Shit! Notify the artillery division to bomb them to kingdom come.
1: We need cover fire! Cover fire!
0: Fire! Fire!

0: The enemy have a good sense of position during night operations. They have deep understanding of the area, including locations of all our strong points. As soon as their fire teams make it to one of bunkers or trenches, they throw grenades and follow it with close quarter automatic fire. If they can close in on our bunkers, they use suicide charges to plug our firing holes with their own bodies.
1: Enough, Jenkins.
0: They seem unconcerned about their personal well-being. Some observers believe it may be. Maybe due to narcotics.
1: You brought me here to tell me about Chinese junkies?
0: General, the 7th has sustained over 4,000 casualties.
2: I'll leave that last part out.
1: Operation Showdown is in full swing. We cannot stop it now.
0: I agree, General. But we are a United Nations Army.

0: I almost died in there.
1: You made it back alive. That's all that matters.
0: Did you see the eyes of the soldier that came charging at you?
1: He didn't have time to. I was busy blasting through his chest.
0: My mom told me that the devils, the demons, Satan, Azazel, Baal, what have you, she told me that they have red eyes. When I saw that soldier's eyes, they were red. They were blood-dripping kind of red. These are not humans we're fighting against!
1: Tom.
0: These are not-
2: Tom!
1: Your company, Commander. You need to snap out of it.
0: How many times did you shoot him in the chest? Huh? Have you thought about it? Even if our rhino came charging at you, it would have been stopped by that kind of fire. But he didn't stop. He came charging at me as if he couldn't feel any pain.
3: There's no-

0: They won't die! They won't die!
1: Here! Get him to the hospital. Failed. You're company commander now.
2: Copy that, sir.

0: sir. Are you all right?
1: I'm okay. Don't tell anybody about this.
2: Sir, the colonel is looking for you, sir.

0: Sir. Ask him permission to remain on post, sir. Aren't there always men that are left behind even when pulling back? I'll stay. You give me one platoon of men, and I promise I won't give you any trouble.
1: Yeah, that shouldn't be a problem.
2: You can stay. In fact, I'll give you two platoons.
0: Thank you, sir.
1: It's not the way you think.
2: I'll be back. The Koreans have improved a lot since the start of the war, but they're still no match for the Chinese.
1: When the Reds counterattack,
2: they'll ask us for support. By then, I want to see you still hooked on pills.
0: Deal.